let's move fast. Your big chance is here at last. Now you can go out and get those reds, cause the only good commie is one that's dead. And you know that peace can only be won when you're blowing them all the kingdom come. Sing it! 1, 2, 3. What are we fighting for? Don't ask me, I don't think of them. Louder! Vietnam. That's 5, 6, 7. Open up pearly gates. Well, listen, people, I don't know how you expect to ever stop the war if you can't sing any better than that. There's about 300,000 of you fuckers out there. I want you to start singing. Come on. And it's 1, 2.

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0: 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Just your slightest embrace, and if you own.

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Breeze drifting on by, you know how I feel. It's a new dawn, it's a new day.

slim key, but up all night to get lucky, up all night to get lucky.